my sister time back ahead. 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
1: Well, you know, you're a brilliant fellow.
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1: Drink up, Jim.
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1: Well, no, not recently.
0: Well, I went there. I had to rent a car and all.
1: Oh, really?
0: Yeah, and I got invited to Pia's house, Pia Zadora's house.
1: Really?
0: Yeah.
1: Was it nice?
0: Well, I didn't go.
1: Oh.
0: It would have been swell, though.
1: Shoot a guy.
0: It would have been elegant.
1: Elegant. Oh, wait. Look who's coming in now. Can you believe it?
0: I hear they dismantled Pick Fair.
1: They did.

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5: No, never, because they are boring. Do you take part in planting expeditions with your school or city?
8: 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It's one of my favorite things. 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

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We hope you enjoyed. A very special hello to the second primary school of Polygyros. 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

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Πρώτος λόγος στη φωνή του μαθητή. 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I swear she my poison, that

0: 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We are the students of 3rd Primary School of Vasiliko.
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than, badder than, badder than. 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Any boy this Balaton, them in a Killington. 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
7: 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Woof.
5: Do you have a home?
7: Yes, Woof. I'm a lucky fellow.
5: My parents love me and take good care of me.
6: 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What makes you happy? 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
8: Well, Woof, I need food, clean water, love, safety, and my vet. Ouch.
9: Let me tell you my story. I was adopted. My parents got me from an animal shelter.
10: I was a stray dog who found affection and a forever home. They take me for long walks and I never feel lonely.
11: I must admit that you are very lucky dog.
12: Woof, yes, my humans are the best.
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17: I'm a cat and I like playing and getting hugs.
18: Do you have a home?
15: No, yeah, I don't. I live in an animal shelter. However, I used to have a real home once.
19: And what happened then?
11: My humans thought that I was too playful and naughty. At first, they played with me and cared about me, but things changed when I broke Mom's favorite vase.
20: I'm so sorry.
21: Well, what would you like the world to know?
22: Well, I would like to tell people that we are not toys.
23: We are just like babies, so they should be more patient and understanding.
24: You are absolutely right. After all, animals have rights too.
25: After these two interesting interviews, what do you think?
26: Don't you agree that every animal needs love?
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